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You seem to know these songs as well. 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

Nova Sledge, Petrula, Truda, Nozzle Pound. 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One last mile. Badger, no chill. I swapped on Hong Hong Yong. Nigga, Pogo, Nicky, this is when I know you. Nova Sledge, Petrula, Truda, Nozzle Pound. Turn the bitch, man, and add him down. One last mile. Badger, no chill. I swapped on Hong Hong Yong. Nigga, Pogo, Nicky, this is when I know you.

0: 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Hey, bring them out, bring them out. I started here, I got the buzz in the cloud. I know. She got it all, but got nothing to hold. Every time I saw her, not too many know. She ain't really hard, she act because she hurt. Yeah, and I could be your last. Leave the past with your first.
1: Show me.

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Baby, I knew about it. I just didn't care. You just don't understand how much I love you, do you? I'm here for you. I'm not out to go out there and cheat on night, just like you did, baby, but that's alright.

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1: To the pathway of truth.
0: Let the colors of life help you fly.
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0: You can walk through this world of dreams and fantasy.
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Tumbe tapetinga ta, tumbe tapetinga ta, tumbe tapetinga ta, tumbe tapetinga ta, tumbe tapetinga ta, tumbe tapetinga ta, tumbe tapetinga ta, tumbe tapetinga ta, tumbe tapetinga ta, tumbe tapetinga ta, tumbe tapetinga ta, tumbe tapetinga ta, tumbe tapetinga ta, tumbe tapetinga ta, tumbe tapetinga ta, tumbe tapetinga ta, tumbe tapetinga ta, tumbe tapetinga ta, tumbe tapetinga ta, tumbe tapetinga ta, tumbe tapetinga ta, tumbe tapetinga ta, tumbe tapetinga ta, tumbe tapetinga ta, tumbe tapetinga ta, tumbe tapetinga ta, tumbe tapetinga ta, tumbe tapetinga ta, tumbe tapetinga ta, tumbe tapetinga ta, 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